0: de Pop Radio.
1: You played it cool and I played it dumb. 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
2: 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Are you with me? 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
1: Let's go to the beach, eat, let's go get a wave. They say what they gonna say. 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
2: 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Don't you think I'm a little too young to be messed with like that?

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0: Grab my glasses, I'm out the door. I'm gonna hit this city.
1: Let's
0: before
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0: 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'Cause when I leave for the night, I ain't coming back.